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So, is it too much to ask for you to bring us some donuts? And just once.

100.3 The Bus. No bots, no BS, just one random song after another. 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Guaranteed human.

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0: 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The bus.
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100.3 The Buzz. So today got off to kind of a rough start weather-wise. Things have cleared out for now in central Iowa. Could see some more rain and storms, though. So stay weather aware, and especially over in eastern Iowa into western Illinois, it's really supposed to get nasty. It's Journey Now, 100.3 The Buzz.

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Weather permitting, Farmer's Market and Music in the Junction is tonight in Historic Valley Junction. Tonight's band is Decoy. They'll get underway at 6. Farmer's Market opens at 4. It's always a good time, and I think you can help celebrate National Corn on the Cob Day there. I'm sure you're going to be able to find it somewhere. It's the Scorpions 100.

0: not work in the office. I think that's what must be going on here at the old radio ranch because of the storms earlier today. This place is like a ghost town. 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

gets underway today. And don't forget, tomorrow I'll be down on Court Avenue from 2 to 5 in the afternoon with Michelob Ultra to get the World Cup party started leading up to Team USA playing tomorrow night. They're going to have all sorts of prizes, big screen TVs, and more. That's tomorrow, 2 to 5 on Court Avenue.

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And if you're getting excited for the fair and all the grandstand shows, we have a lot of grandstand tickets to give away on the contest page at thebusfm.com, including tickets to go see Stained, Rod Stewart, the Red Clay Strays, and Alabama. 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

It's always a free ride when you're on 100.3 The Bus, and I'm going to have a busy ride coming up here. Going to be out and about down at Court Avenue tomorrow. Also going to head out to Midwest Mattress and their We're Too Full warehouse sale going on at their distribution center on the northeast side of Des Moines. They have great deals there, I'm telling you. So get out there this weekend if you can. It's GNR.

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Another song for your work day picked by someone who also hates conference calls. Guaranteed human.

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6: 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And particularly for me as a singer, I have to be in them to be able to sing them.
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believe in was absolutely blaring in Madison Square Garden last night as the Knicks mounted an historic comeback to beat the Spurs last night in the NBA Finals. It's a crazy ending to the game. And Jordy's playing Don't Stop Believin' as Charles Barkley is basically on television talking about how the Spurs played the dumbest basketball he's ever seen. The dichotomy was a crazy.

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0: 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Hang on, we're going to need a crane for this next bunch of records.

100.3, the bus, Trop Powers. Thanks for riding along this afternoon. It's been a heck of a day rain-wise. Scattered showers, severe in areas. This morning's commute into downtown. Boy, oh boy, those were some strong storms. A lot of rain. Moving off to the east, going to be a beautiful day tomorrow. I'll tell you where we are going to be in the next 15 minutes on the bus.

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0: 100.3, The Bus. We play everything. It's Rob Powers. Thanks for riding along. Wanting you to join Heather Burnside tomorrow. She's going to be with Mick Ultra on Court Avenue from 2 to 5. That is tomorrow. It's a World Cup watch party. Of course, America plays tomorrow. World Cup soccer on the big screens. Lots of Michelob Ultra prizes. That again on Court Avenue. It's tomorrow from 2 to 5 with 100.3, The Bus. We'll see you there.
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9: We all stayed at the Chateau in bedrooms, along with my producer Gus Dudgeon and Bernie, who wrote the lyrics. And I used to get up, and same time as Bernie, I went down to breakfast. Bernie would be typing. Bernie typing, not Bernie Taupin. And he would give me a lyric. And I would have my breakfast, and I would have a croissant, and wander over to the electric piano. We had our instruments set up around the breakfast table, a guitar amp, a bass amp, and a drum kit, and the electric piano, and a mic. And I would sit down and write a song to those lyrics. I'd wake the band up, because I'd be playing and singing, and they'd come down and having their breakfast, or even before they started, they would join in, and we would write the song straight away. After we'd finished, we'd go straight over to the other side. Maybe we'd write two, but mostly one. Start the day off with a song, and go off to the other side of the courtyard to the studio and record the song, and then write in the studio.
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Want to get out tonight? Valley Junction's the place to be. 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

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The Goo Goo Dolls are going to be at the iHeartRadio Music Festival in September in Vegas. 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

Aerosmith's on 100.3 The Bus. It's Rob Powers. Thanks for riding along. I have failed so far this summer. Today is National Corn on the Cob Day. I have yet to boil some corn on the cob. Got to get some sweet corn. There's nothing better than stopping by that individual on the side of the road, back of a pickup truck selling vegetables. Get yourself some sweet corn. I usually have to make my way to get some floss then. Always need some floss after the sweet corn. It's not.

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5: 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And if you utilize it with an education and not just as a platform to get your voice heard, you know, in the media, then all the power to you. And there's some, you know, you look at a guy like George Clooney, I applaud him every day for all his hard work. I think what, you know, Bono has meant everything he's done from his heart. You know, Bob Geldof certainly did it from his heart with Live Aid years ago. So there's great people doing some great things out there.
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